0: Listen, I say get out of my face.
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0: 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When I need your love, if I need your help, would you rescue me? Would you rescue me?
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2: 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I could try rock and roll. I could try it with a blues.

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2: 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I mean,

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1: Well now, we call this the act of mating. But there are several other very important differences between human beings and animals that you should know about.